your back. Better watch your back, is it? Better watch your back. Better watch your back, is it? Better watch your back. Better watch your back, is it? Better watch your back. Better watch your back, is it? Better watch your back. Better watch your back, is it? Better watch your back. Better watch your back, is it? Better watch your back. Better watch your back, is it? 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
1: I seen you digging a hole in your neighborhood. You're crazy, but you're lazy. No need to live in a need to. Your troubles must be seen to. See through money like it's paper.

suburbs. They're not exactly lovers, you're a couple, especially when your body's double duplicate. And then you wait for the next Kuwait, karma coma.